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1: Hey, hey, hey, hey, hey, hey, hey, hey, hey, hey, hey, hey, hey, hey, hey, hey, hey, hey, hey, hey, hey, hey, hey, hey, hey, hey, hey, hey, hey, hey, hey, hey, hey, hey, hey, hey, hey, hey, hey, 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
3: 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First song I wrote when I was only 13.

0: Did you get the picture I sent you? Bubba, you can come over now. You can sit around. I have some friends for him.
1: The 408 baby.

0: Can't stop the spirits when they need you. 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